got it. I see the parties and diamonds. Sometimes when I close my eyes, 6 months of torture, you sold to some forbidden paradise. I loved you truly. You gotta laugh at the stupid.

That's funny, I guess you've heard my songs. Well, I'm too busy for your business. Go find a girl who wants to listen. Cause if you think I was born yesterday, you have

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I let you see the parts of me that weren't all that pretty.

you know, girl, it's crazy. So I always been wanting a girl like you. It's fine, love. Can I get your number?